0: Estamos en la mezcla. Slapatronic on the turntables.
1: Hump day. Happy Wednesday.
0: You know what? Esta mezcla es para toda esa gente coming out of work right now and they're just struggling to get through the week. We're halfway there, though.

0: All right, so this Oklahoma woman wanted justice for herself. I don't know what the ex did, but imagine you in your 60s, Soiling, you're over here trying to get revenge on your ex.
1: I mean, hey, it is what it is.
0: Well, you could say this woman probably lives. She's like, you know what? Let me take care of this on my own. Well, she tried running him over. So unsuccessfully, she didn't hit him. Several cars, but not him. This bystander saw that this woman, this 60-year-old woman, was trying to run over her ex. That I guess the person took one for the team and just smashed into her to prevent her from hitting more cars. She was arrested, and it looks like that insurance claim is going to be a tough cookie to break.
1: I would never even say my original plan. I'd just be like, oh, it was an accident.
0: Anyways, a los 60 años, queriendo atropellar a tu ex, does that sound like something you would want to do in your 60s?
1: Mm.

Let's kick off some Daddy Yankee, hitting you with those classics para que estrenen los pasos prohibidos. Win the mix, baby. DJ Slapatronic on the turntables, man. Hit us with that gasolina. You guys ready? Here we go.

Pónganse a bailar, que la música está buena. This is Fuego FM. We're the mix, baby. DJ Slavatronic on the turntables. My name is Hector Villan. I'm your host on the mic. Happy to join you, man. Oye, esa señora dice que ella está demandando este hospital en Idaho, ya que the surgeon amputated the wrong leg. Esa señora that apparently was going through this required procedure said that now she has both legs amputated. Porque nomás tenían que quitarle una pierna, pero como le quitaron la pierna equivocada, perdió las dos. Now, jokes aside, I'm kind of worried for the next generation of surgeons as well. I mean, some kids don't even know the difference between right or left. You tell them, you're right. They go through your left. I know, plebes, pongan atención en la escuela because we don't want this to be happening in the future. Our future surgeons, póngase pilas.

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Yeah. Wake up with the Fuego Mix. Are you ready? 'Cause we are. And it starts now.

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1: Yeah.
0: Wake up with the Fuego Mix. Are you ready? 'Cause we are. And it starts now.

0: If you don't know, now you know.
1: And if you don't know, now you know.
0: Catch up on what's trending.
2: Dímelo, Chavoy.
3: Ayer le ganas a dicha familia. Happy Friday,
4: Junior.
3: Ya mañana viernes, luego fin de semana, first weekend of October. Here we go. Bueno, empezamos con la nota que le dio la vuelta al mundo el día de ayer. That one day soon, I see it being either a documentary or a movie on Netflix, guys.
4: Ah, seguro Netflix.
3: Y otro nivel, man. So scary. When heroes aboard a plane save their airplane from crashing after the co-pilot attacked and stabbed the main pilot mid-air.
4: No.
3: El vuelo iba rumbo a Tel Aviv, Israel, when the attack happened mid-air and the co-pilot attempted to nosedive the airplane and crash down with over 160 people aboard. Here's ABC News con el reporte and how a plumber from Israel helped save the plane.
2: Mario.
3: No, he's from Italy.
5: But in the middle of that terrifying descent, the captain, who'd been stabbed, fighting back, sending out multiple emergency distress signals, including a hijacking alert. The wounded and bloodied captain somehow unlocking the cockpit door behind him and yelling for help. Passengers and crew then storming in, putting the other pilot, the attacker, in a chokehold. And in a stunning turn, this man, a passenger who stormed the cockpit to help, later describing the incredible moment, he took over the plane's controls, pulling it out of the nosedive, saying he learned it by watching TV. Third pilot who was on that plane, then stepping in.
3: Impresionante. So, mi respetos first and foremost for the main pilot. As he's being stabbed, he fights off the co-pilot.
4: Yeah.
3: Que lo traicionó a él y a todos.
6: Wey. Yeah, it's like Vanessa says, it'd be your own people.
3: Legit. Y en ese momento it'd todavía el piloto, even though he's being stabbed, he somehow was able to unlock the cockpit door because it's locked, so nobody else from the outside can attack them.
4: Right.
3: En ese momento, he yells for help. You know, the Israeli plumber pulls up, holds the co-pilot in a chokehold. By the way, the pilot survived, gracias a Dios.
6: Oh,
3: the stabbing. Impresionante. Y ese mismo, the plumber, goes in and he says, just because he's seen movies and TV, raise the levers of the plane to stabilize the airplane.
4: That's wild, bro.
3: Gracias a Dios, había otro piloto on the flight that takes over. They land safely, gracias a Dios.
4: Nice.
3: Y mis respetos, bro. Mis respetos para esas dos personas y todos que pudieron ayudar, man. But that pilot is a hero,
4: dude,
3: and that plumber, mis respetos también.
4: At that point, when chaos goes out, like breaks out on...

0: buena idea o mala idea? Somos el Shaboy Show. Esta nota lo que está muy interesante. TSA has instructed employees, especialmente los empleados cuando vas a un aeropuerto and they check your ID before they check your bags. They have instructed those TSA workers that check your IDs that they can no longer sit down while they check your ID.
1: No way!
0: Les mandaron un email con este anuncio.
2: Stand up!
0: Idea or bad idea, prima Vane, that now TSA agents, cuando revisen tu ID, no pueden estar ahí sentaditos, a ver, let me see your ID, stand up right there for the picture, que este que el otro.
1: Terrible.
0: Why, prima Vane?
1: Terrible idea, de por sí ya andan de malas siempre esos compas. Like, dude, I don't know why, you're already sitting down, like, you're just checking IDs, you're taking our picture, I already look hella, like, crazy, because I'm not wearing makeup, I usually don't wear makeup when I travel.
3: They're like, ma'am, this is definitely not you from the ID. Can we bring the real Vanessa Sida?
1: And then, like, they take hella long, too. So it's like, now they're going to be, like, even more in a bad mood, take longer breaks, take longer time switching shifts. Yeah. Like, no, man.
0: Good idea or bad idea?
4: Bad idea. They're kind of all a little bit tortita. Like, not all of them.
3: Hella torta, ni se puede mover, fool. Pobrecillas, la India, su.
1: Ya, pues, ya.
4: But, yeah, I think having them stand up, like, that's bad for their joints. Like, that's messed up.
0: Yeah. Eddie, what are your thoughts? Good idea, bad idea?
5: Good idea.
1: Good idea.
0: Good idea, Eddie.
5: Because they are kind of lazy, so maybe standing up will, you know, get them, you know.
1: Homie, you think you could stand for 8-12 hours? Imagine, and sometimes double shifts they be doing. Exactly. Or like when the government shut down, they were working hella hours.
3: Barbers stand up for 8 to 12 hours. Shout out to all the barbers. Hey.
1: Nah, dude, sometimes I be walking or seeing the barbershop, like, videos, and they're, like, posted up in their chairs with their feet up.
5: For like 10 minutes.
1: Chilling. Hey, pero 10 minutos que se están sentados ahí, like.
0: Yeah, so according to TSA, because honestly, I think it's kind of ridiculous to be like, all right, you guys can no longer have chairs. Se tienen que parar todo las 8 horas or whatever. I think it's ridiculous, but their reasoning is that supposedly TSA is there to protect.
5: Right.
0: Entonces, si eres parte de seguridad and you're there to protect,
5: bro,
0: you should be standing up.
5: Exactly.
0: Listo, lista para cualquier cosa that goes down. You get to. We just told a story about the airplane that almost crashed and heroes took action and they stood up. Hey, vamos. Yes,
1: this is exactly how you're going to do it. Okay. So,
0: prima Vane is standing up next to Kim.
1: I'm pulling Kim. Imagine Kim is the Haina that's checking.
0: Kim is sitting down. Prima Vane is standing up. Okay, go ahead. They're next door to each other.
1: Dude, something goes down, lock in. Like, partner it up. And then
5: and throw them away. Yeah.
1: Use them. Oh, yeah, help me. I'll bring Kim back.
0: So, yeah.
4: Oh, my God.
0: Prima Vane.
1: Yeah, see, Kim flew right there.
0: And what you just illustrated, who were you in this movie that you created right up?
1: The backup, the compas that are right there telling you, hey, load the luggage right there. Take out your laptops. Laptops off. Take off your sweaters. Shoes off. Everything in the bin. Dude, si así están gritando, ¿te imaginas? Like, if they have to stand up, heck no. Anyways. I'm getting TSA pre-check.
0: So,
1: was that fun, Kim?
4: Yeah, that was fun.
0: Prima Vane just launched Kim in her chair. And thank God it's got wheels on it, but rolled almost to the other end of the studio. So you're saying they keep them in their chairs and they can use their homies in a chair as a weapon, aventándolos.
1: And then Kim, she like does like some karate body chop moves, some little crazy legs and saz, dude. Like idea. The terrorists are out of here. Or God, whoever.
0: Lucha Libre Triple A style, right?
1: Exactly.
0: So anyways, have extra grace, extra mercy for your TSA employees, porque ahora van a tener que estar parados o paradas revisando tu ID. Pero no se agüitan. Coming up next, un estudio muy interesante para ti que eres papá o mamá de familia, especially if you want to connect and understand your kids even better. Detalles en minutos.

0: Charlie and Sadie, thank you for hanging out with us. Prima Bane, que lo que hay?
1: Okay, shout out to all the artists that be putting people on, yo. We love that. Okay, so check it out. J.O.P. de Fuerza Regida is one of the biggest artists in the moment, one could say. Mm-hmm. He's killing it with his grupo, and he's definitely known for putting people on. I mean, compa literally created Street Mob Records.
0: Correcto.
1: There we got Chino Pacas, yes. Clave Especial, Calle 24, mm-hmm. Hellacies. And most recently, a compa from a gas station in Ciudad de Mexico, Los Caro. Okay, so check it out. So if you're listening right now and you have a dream to be a streamer, a singer, lo que sea, take this as your sign to keep on going. Because claro JLP sí. just signed this homie, get this, via FaceTime, y'all.
0: Literalmente, el compito trabajando en una Pemex de México.
1: Oh, yes, wow. At the gas station.
0: The homies that JLP pulled up y JLP estaban FaceTime.
1: Yeah, mm-hmm. yeah, yeah. And check it out. Here's his audition.
2: Enséñame, pues.

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1: 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Y ahí mismo le sacaron el contrato, firmó.
3: Yes.
1: Y venga de ahí, carnal.
3: Then and there, signed the contract. And it's just great. Hopefully we get homie to come into studio once he's like, you know. And me, dude, I'm gonna be pulling up to Pemex's because that man was fine. I'm like, damn, this is what y'all be getting over here? Like,
4: my man is like, fill up my tank,
3: I'm about to say, put your hose. No, but honestly, like, I was thinking too, I was like, dang, like, hopefully, you know, like, things go well with this guy, you know, like, because, dude, en caliente, homie signed, he didn't even read the contract. So who knows what he signed? You know, I'm just saying.
1: Oye,
3: like,
1: pero eso es cierto. Luego los artistas, cuando se hacen muy grandes, dicen, güey, ni sé lo que firmé. Yeah. You That's always true. Gotta make sure you read the contract.
3: Read the,
1: you know,
3: fine
1: what I'm saying?
3: Brand, homie.
1: But either way, felicidades a J.O.P. Yes. for having that heart and that ear for people.
5: Yes.
1: Y realmente, güey, es la bendición de las redes sociales. A lot of people talk bad about redes, but this compa's song had gone viral on TikTok. Mm. Y así es como se dio cuenta J.O.P. sobre eso, como lo hizo con Chino Pacas.
5: Sí. Right.
1: De Chino Pacas DMs. Pero también gracias a las redes sociales, this collab came about that nobody ever thought was gonna happen.
3: What?
1: Guatemala y México, una gran colaboración. Ricardo Arjona, el gran Ricardo Arjona, with Grupo Firme.
3: No.
1: So, Ricardo Arjona saw a video that went viral of Grupo Firme covering one of his songs.
3: Yes, yes, yes, it was so good.
1: Le encantó, se contactaron y ahora crearon esta nueva rola que se llama Amor Factura. Check it out.

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0: 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She's a Mexican-American entrepreneur and hardworking mother. 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
1: Oh, yeah.
0: Who's collaborated with brands like Foot Locker, Zoomies, La Nordstrom. Y la más grande de todas, her collab with Disney, y'all. 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O sea, eso es otro nivel.
2: Mero, mero.
0: Bienvenida, Rachel Gomez, creator of Viva La Bonita Clothing Brand. Bienvenida, Rachel.
3: Thank you.
0: Let's go. So excited to have you here.
3: I'm so excited to be here. Thank you.
0: I definitely want to go back to the beginning, right? And I can't wait to inspire our audience knowing that a daughter of a single mom from Van Nuys, California got to this point collaborating with Disney. So let's start kind of where we're at now and then we'll go backwards. How did this collab with Disney come about? Because let me tell you how huge this is. This is the first time ever Disney officially creates merchandise in Spanish.
1: Yeah. Otro nivel.
0: With the word Disneylandia, like the shirt that I'm rocking right now.
1: Las camisas, eh?
0: So this is huge, and they chose you, Rachel. Tell us, how did this come about?
3: Well, short story long. No, just kidding. it's been such a crazy experience. Again, it's truly one of my dreams come true. But I won't even lie. I was, the first feelings were like feelings of imposter syndrome. Like I was like, I don't know. And you know, they gave
0: como
3: us.
0: No me merezco esto. No me merezco estar en este lugar.
3: Yes,
0: no
3: they gave us time to think about it. And I remember getting off that call and being like, okay, do we really have the bandwidth to do this?
1: Girl.
3: Are we really like worthy enough to do a collaboration with Disney Parks? And I had to check myself because I was like, no, what if that was one of your bonitas feeling that way? What would you say to her? And in that moment, I was like, okay, I also have to go back to Rachel in 2015 who wanted to start Viva La Bonita. What would you tell her?
2: Dream big.
3: Go for it. Like the opportunity presented itself. Just walk in there. You're being called to do this.
2: I'm gonna cry.
3: So
0: Viva Van is definitely one of your bonitas.
2: Yeah,
3: I know. Love you.
2: Big B. I'm out with the capital.
0: Hey, B. Bonita.
2: Bonita.
3: She's not throwing the set.
0: Bueno, Rachel, you come from a long line of strong women, especialmente tu mamá, que en paz descanse, que falleció cuando tú eras niña. I want to hear about your journey and how you still move forward and got to where you got today, a pesar de haber vivido una niñez tan difícil. Me lo dices a continuación con Rachel Gomez, founder, creator, and CEO of Viva La Bonita.
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0: somos el Shaboy Show. 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But Rachel, you come from a strong line of amazing women, especially your mom. En paz descanse, a strong single mom. If I'm not mistaken, I believe your mom graduated to heaven when you were 11 years old.
1: Yeah, I was nine.
0: Nine years old.
1: Yeah, I was nine. You know, as a kid, you don't really know how to process it so deep and what that really means.
0: Right.
1: But I really have to shout out, like, my tia, because...
0: What's her tia's name?
1: Jackie.
0: Tia Jackie.
1: Hey, Jackie.
0: Hey, Jackie, stepping in.
1: Yeah, so, you know, she was my mom's sister. They were only 2 years apart. My tia Jackie was always a really core part of my childhood and my sister's childhood regardless.
2: Right.
1: So she was always, like, our safe space. So it was so crazy to see how not only is she going through grief of losing her sister, and my grandma and my grandpa, they're going through the grief of losing their child, but they're still like, we got to push through.
0: It's so powerful to think, right, that your tia Jackie stepped in to help raise you and your sister after your mom had passed away and you were only 9 years old. And I could only like imagine, like, what does tia Jackie think of what you, Rachel, have become?
1: Yeah.
0: As she remembers you still as a 9 year old, grieving the loss of her sister, but the responsibility of helping raise you and your sister. And now what your brand Viva La Bonita is, the collab with Disney, but more importantly, the wife, the mother that you've become. And I wonder how she feels about you. And we decided to ask your tia. Y nos mandó este mensaje para ti.
3: Rachel, I still see you as a little girl. You had your visions of going into fashion school and you had dreams and hopes that you would be successful. Seeing how far you've come from those days makes me incredibly proud. You've never forgotten where you've come from or the hardworking women who inspired you. Your mom, your grandmother, who showed you that todo en esta vida se puede con dedicación y fe. Despite of all the challenges you faced growing up, you kept going. I am so proud to be your tia. I'm forever grateful to God for guiding you every step of the way and for allowing me to witness the beautiful woman you've become, the beautiful mother you've become. Keep dreaming. I love you always, Rachel. Love your tia, Jackie.
1: Oh, my gosh.
0: Tia Jackie.
1: Amazing.
0: How does it feel to hear those words from your tia Jackie, who helped raise you?
1: Again, it's...
0: As you're tearing up right now.
1: Yeah, I mean, she's more than an aunt. You know, it's whenever I refer to her as my tia, I always tell her, I don't even feel like that's enough. Like, that's not even like a title that I want to give you. I want to give you more because, like I said, and it's crazy that I even brought her up without knowing, like, she had like this beautiful message. But again, she is one of the people, I always say her and my grandparents believed in me and they believe in my sister more than we believe in ourselves. I always understand, like, there's always like a layer of things and there's always like the cards that you're dealt with. But I guess I was just taught how to play with my cards.
0: There you go. And shout out to all the amazing tias that have stepped in to raise nieces and nephews. Rachel, a continuación, I would love for you to speak on something that a lot of hardworking moms that listen to us deal with every day, which is mom guilt, being a working mother, and trying to keep the home alive and well and the business alive and well. Platicaremos de esto y más aquí en el Shaboy Show. 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

0: Somos el Shaboy Show entrevistando una latina bien fregona. Her name is Rachel Gomez, founder, creator, and CEO of Viva La Bonita clothing brand that just collaborated with Disneylandia. Check out her shirts on our Instagram and Facebook at Shaboy Show. Pero en este momento, Rachel, we would love to hear from you about a dilemma that a lot of our hardworking moms that listen to our show deal with on a daily basis. And that is mom guilt. Porque trabajan tanto, they ask themselves, am I being a good mom? And I know you deal with that as well. You were telling us off air. And in case you had any question of how your son Aiden feels about you, nos mandó este mensaje para ti.
1: Hey, mama. I'm really proud of you. Keep on making the best shirts and keep on being the best mom in the world.
2: Sorry.
0: It's okay.
2: Sorry, I gotta get it together.
0: It's so natural. Those are big milestones.
2: Yeah, no, for sure.
0: You passed the age that your mother was when she passed away. Your son is 9, the age you were when she passed away. And life is going so well that you're allowed to feel everything you're feeling right now, Rachel.
2: Yeah, thank you.
0: What did that message mean to you, the Aiden, that is so proud of you and keep making the best shirts ever and being the best mom ever?
2: It means the world, because if you know Aiden, Aiden loves very quietly. Like, he loves hard, but he doesn't love out loud. My little one loves out loud. Like, yes. That kid is obsessed with me and all day. Like, I love you, mama. Yeah. Oh. But Aiden is, he's very, very quiet. I know he cares, but he doesn't tell us. Like, oh, this is how I feel. I'll ask him, like, how does this make you feel? It's cool. And then, you know, he kind of goes on with his days. So.
0: Well, now you know.
2: Yeah, hey, that
1: mama,
2: means a lot.
1: I'm really proud of you. Keep on making the best shirts and keep on being the best mom in the world.
2: Yeah, the best mom in the world, I think, for me, ultimately, I've always told Fredo, no matter what happens, how big we push this brand, I want to make sure that what I'm creating still allows me to be a mom first.
3: Yeah.
2: Because I know how important that is.
0: That's good.
2: Because everything that I've gone through, and I also see how beautiful motherhood is and how beautiful just parenthood in general, you know?
0: Rachel, and since you did name your firstborn Aiden, does it fit the stereotype? At any point in time, did you drive Aiden around in a Nissan Altima?
2: I did not. I know. I was sharing the story with you guys earlier when Aiden started kindergarten, and he was like, mama, there's so many kids named Aiden and Jaden. And I'm like, yeah, dude, that was like the trending name in 2016 in the Hispanic community.
0: And does he have any silver teeth?
2: He did.
3: That's right. Come on,
0: the Nissan Altima, but had the silver teeth.
4: Okay, Aiden. Point.
0: Staying true to the name, bro.
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0: Before we wrap up, Rachel, what would you say to somebody listening right now that wants to start their own company, their own brand? What is the key to success?
2: So if you really want to make it and you really want to walk into these rooms, believe in yourself and put in the work, lock in. And trust me, the opportunity is going to present itself and you're going to do great things.
0: Love
2: because
0: it.
2: We did it, you know? So if anything, also, it's like Viva La Bonita is a testament of literally never giving up on yourself.
0: Very well put. And where can our listeners and viewers get your merch?
2: So you can find our Viva La Bonita collection, everything that we do, on vivalabonita.com. And on Instagram and TikTok, we're at Viva La Bonita. 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
0: Thank you for hanging out with us. 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We want to give people their flowers before it's too late. And it's so important that you feel that all your sacrifices were not in vain.
2: 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Thank you so much. I really appreciate it. Thank you. No, this is so fun.
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1: Buenos días, somos Ash Boy Show. Feliz primer día de octubre. Praying for tons of blessings for you this month. Por ejemplo, ¿qué tal un paquete familiar de 5 boletos para ir a Disneylandia? That would be pretty fire, para ir a la Plaza de la Familia.
2: That's a start.
1: Gozar la Plaza de la Familia, man. It's so cool there, guys. It's like you're literally in the movie Coco. All right, checa el dato. We are no longer giving out the family 5-packet tickets con la palabra clave del día. Hay otra manera como tú te puedes registrar a ganar este paquete familiar para ir a Disney. And that is by going to our Instagram right now, at Shaboy Show.
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1: Y ahí merito, you're going to see our pinned post. It's our very, very first top post. And it has a picture that says Disneyland Giveaway. Ahí te da tres pasos, three steps to follow to register to win the family 5-pack of tickets para Disneylandia. The winner will be chosen at random el día de mañana. Así que muchísima suerte, familia. Lánzate a nuestro Instagram, @Shaboy Show. S-H-O-B-O-Y Show.

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0: ¿buena idea o mala idea? Somos el Shaboy Show. Esta nota lo que está muy interesante. TSA has instructed employees, especialmente los empleados cuando vas a un aeropuerto and they check your ID before they check your bags. They have instructed those TSA workers that check your IDs that they can no longer sit down while they check your ID.
1: No way.
0: Les mandaron un email con este anuncio. Good idea or bad idea, prima Vane, that now TSA agents, cuando revisen tu ID, no pueden estar ahí sentaditos. A ver, let me see your ID. Stand up right there for the picture. Que este, que el otro.
1: Terrible.
0: Why, prima?
1: Terrible idea. De por sí ya andan de malas siempre esos compas. Like, dude, I don't know why. You're already sitting down. Like, you're just checking IDs. You're taking our picture. I already look hella, like, crazy because I'm not wearing makeup. I usually don't wear makeup when I travel.
2: They're like, ma'am, this is definitely not you from the ID. Can we bring the real Vanessa Cida?
1: And then, like, they take hella long, too, so it's like, now they're gonna be, like, even more in a bad mood, take longer breaks, take longer time switching shifts, like, no,
0: good idea or bad idea?
3: Bad idea. They're kind of all a little bit tortita, like, not all of them.
2: Hella torta, ni se puede mover, fool. Pobrecillas, la India,
3: But, yeah, I think having them stand up, like, that's bad for their joints, like, that's messed up.
0: Yeah, so according to TSA, because honestly, I think it's kind of ridiculous to be like, all right, you guys can no longer have chairs, so tienen que parar todo las 8 horas or whatever. I think it's ridiculous, but the reasoning is that supposedly TSA is there to protect.
4: Right.
0: Entonces, si eres parte de seguridad and you're there to protect,
4: bro,
0: you should be standing up.
4: Exactly.
0: Listo, lista para cualquier cosa that goes down. You get to it. We just told a story about the airplane that almost crashed and heroes took action and they stood up. Hey, vamos.
1: The compas that are right there telling you, hey, load the luggage right there. Take out your laptops. Laptops off. Take off your sweater. Shoes off. Everything in the bed. Dude, si así están gritando, ¿te imaginas? Like, if they have to stand up, heck no. Anyways, I'm getting TSA pre-checked.
0: So, anyways, have extra grace, extra mercy for your TSA employees, porque ahora van a tener que estar parados o paradas revisando tu ID. 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
1: Oh, yeah.
0: They're on their way to Universal Studios to celebrate their 10th wedding anniversary. Oh.

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0: Charlie Ana Sadich, thank you for hanging out with us. Prima Vane, que lo que hay?
1: Okay, shout out to all the artists that be putting people on, yo. We love that. Okay, so check it out. J.O.P. de Fuerza Regida is one of the biggest artists in the moment, one could say. Mm-hmm. He's killing it with his grupo, and he's definitely known for putting people on. I mean, compa literally created Street Mob Records.
0: Correcto.
1: There we got Chino Pacas, yes. Clave Especial, Calle 24, mm-hmm. Hellacies. And most recently, a compa from a gas station in Ciudad de Mexico, Lo Caro. Okay, so check it out. So if you're listening right now and you have a dream to be a streamer, a singer, lo que sea, take this as your sign to keep on going. Because claro JLP sí. just signed this homie, get this, via FaceTime, y'all.
0: Literalmente, el compita trabajando en una Pemex de México.
1: Oh, yes, wow. At the gas station.
0: The homies that JLP pulled up y JLP estaba en FaceTime.
1: Yeah, uh-huh. yeah, yeah. And check it out. Here's his audition.
2: A ver,

0: me aferré.
1: Bars.
2: ¿Te diga?
0: No, no.
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0: Ah, cómo no, la neta, no, sí, nos jalamos a chambear, machín.
3: Ahí se escucha J.O.P. decir, ¿qué onda? ¿Quieres estar con la empresa SM, o sea, Street Mob Records o no? Y ahí mismo le sacaron el contrato, firmó.
4: Yes.
3: Y venga de ahí, carnal.
4: Then and there, signed the contract, and it's just great. Hopefully we get homie to come into studio once he's like, you know. And me, dude, I'm gonna be pulling up to Pemex's because that man was fine. I'm like, damn, this is what y'all be getting over here? Like,
5: my man is like, Philip Martin,
4: I'm about
5: boy.
4: To say, yeah, put your
3: But either way, felicidades a J.O.P. Yes. for having that heart and that ear for people.
6: Yes.
3: Y realmente, güey, es la bendición de las redes sociales. A lot of people talk bad about redes, but right. this compa's song had gone viral on TikTok. Mm-hmm. Y así es como se dio cuenta J.O.P. sobre eso, como lo hizo con Chino Pacas.
6: Sí.
3: Right. Creen de Chino Pacas DMs. Pero también gracias a las redes sociales, this collab came about that nobody ever thought was gonna happen.
4: What?
3: Guatemala y México, una gran colaboración. Ricardo Arjona, el gran Ricardo Arjona with Grupo Firme.
4: No.
3: So, Ricardo Arjona saw a video that went viral of Grupo Firme covering one of his songs.
4: Yes, yes, yes, it was so good.
3: Le encantó, se contactaron y ahora crearon esta nueva rola que se llama Amor Factura. Check it out.

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Coming up next, después de ahí, Karol G featuring Drake. Don't miss out on this inspiring interview con una Latina fregona. Perfect for Hispanic Heritage Month, man. She's the creator and founder and CEO of an amazing brand that just collaborated with Disneyland. Otro nivel. Wait to hear her story. Super inspiring coming up next. 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We have a pinned post giving you 3 easy steps to follow. Suerte.

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3: Oh, yeah.
2: Who's collaborated with brands like Foot Locker, Zumiez, La Nordstrom. Y la más grande de todas, her collab with Disney, y'all. Con el compa Mickey. O sea, eso es otro nivel.
4: Mero, mero.
2: Bienvenida, Rachel Gomez, creator of Viva La Bonita Clothing Brand. Bienvenida, Rachel. Let's go. So excited to have you here.
5: I'm so excited to be here. Thank you.
2: I definitely want to go back to the beginning, right? And I can't wait to inspire our audience knowing that a daughter of a single mom from Van Nuys, California got to this point collaborating with Disney. So let's start kind of where we're at now and then we'll go backwards. How did this collab with Disney come about? Because let me tell you how huge this is. This is the first time ever Disney officially creates merchandise in Spanish.
3: Yeah. Otro nivel.
2: With the word Disneylandia, like the shirt that I'm rocking right now.
3: Las camisas, eh?
2: So this is huge, and they chose you, Rachel. Tell us, how did this come about?
5: Well, short story long. No, just kidding. it's been such a crazy experience. Again, it's truly one of my dreams come true. But I won't even lie. The first feelings were like feelings of imposter syndrome. Like I was like, I don't know. And you know, they gave
2: como
5: us.
2: Que no me merezco esto. No me merezco estar en ese lugar.
5: Yes, they gave us time to think about it. And I remember getting off that call and being like, okay, do we really have the bandwidth to do this? Are we really like worthy enough to do a collaboration with Disney Parks? And I had to check myself because I was like, no, what if that was one of your bonitas feeling that way? What would you say to her? And in that moment, I was like, okay, I also have to go back to Rachel in 2015 who wanted to start Viva La Bonita. What would you tell her?
4: Dream big.
5: Dream big. Go for it. Like the opportunity presented itself. Just walk in there. You're being called to do this.
4: I'm gonna cry.
5: So
2: Viva Van is definitely one of your bonitas.
4: Yeah,
5: I know. Love you.
4: Big B. With the chocolate.
2: Hey, Bonita.
5: She's not throwing the set.
2: Bueno, Rachel, you come from a long line of strong women, especialmente tu mamá, que en paz descanse, que falleció cuando tú eras niña. I want to hear about your journey and how you still move forward and got to where you got today, a pesar de haber vivido una niñez tan difícil. Me lo dices a continuación con Rachel Gomez, founder, creator, and CEO of Viva La Bonita.
3: Yeah. Oh, yeah.
2: Next.
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0: Somos el Shiboy Show. Bienvenidos a la segunda parte. Una gran entrevista que te va a inspirar with Rachel Gomez, the founder, creator, and CEO of Viva La Bonita clothing brand that just collaborated with Disneylandia, creating the first official Spanish Disneylandia t-shirt. But Rachel, you come from a strong line of amazing women, especially your mom, en paz descanse, a strong single mom. If I'm not mistaken, I believe your mom graduated to heaven when you were 11 years old.
1: Yeah, I was nine.
0: Nine years old.
1: Yeah, I was nine. You know, as a kid, you don't really know how to process it so deep and what that really means.
0: Right.
1: But I really have to shout out, like, my tia, because...
0: What's your tia's name?
1: Jackie.
0: Yeah, Jackie.
1: Hey, Jackie.
0: Jackie stepping in.
1: Yeah, so, you know, she was my mom's sister. They were only 2 years apart. My tia Jackie was always a really core part of my childhood and my sister's childhood regardless.
2: Right.
1: So she was always, like, our safe space. So it was so crazy to see how not only is she going through grief of losing her sister, and my grandma and my grandpa, they're going through the grief of losing their child, but they're still like, we got to push through.
0: It's so powerful to think, right, that your tia Jackie stepped in to help raise you and your sister after your mom had passed away and you were only 9 years old. And I could only like imagine, like, what does tia Jackie think of what you, Rachel, have become? I wonder how she feels about you. And we decided to ask your tia. Y nos mandó este mensaje para ti.
3: Rachel, I still see you as a little girl. You had your visions of going into fashion school and you had dreams and hopes that you would be successful. Seeing how far you've come from those days makes me incredibly proud. You've never forgotten where you've come from or the hardworking women who inspired you. Your mom, your grandmother, who showed you that todo en esta vida se puede con dedicación y fe. Despite of all the challenges you've faced growing up, you kept going. I am so proud to be your tia. I'm forever grateful to God for guiding you every step of the way and for allowing me to witness the beautiful woman you've become, the beautiful mother you've become. Keep dreaming. I love you always, Rachel. Love your tia, Jackie.
1: Ah, my gosh.
0: Tia Jackie.
1: Amazing.
0: How does it feel to hear those words from your tia Jackie, who helped raise you?
1: Again, it's
0: as you're tearing up right now.
1: Yeah, I mean, she's more than an aunt. You know, it's whenever I refer to her as my tia, I always tell her, I don't even feel like that's enough. Like, that's not even like a title that I want to give you. I want to give you more because, like I said, and it's crazy that I even brought her up without knowing, like, she had like this beautiful message. But again, she is one of the people, I always say, her and my grandparents believed in me and they believe in my sister more than we believe in ourselves. I always understand, like, there's always like a layer of things and there's always like the cards that you're dealt with. But I guess I was just taught how to play with my cards.
0: There you go. And shout out to all the amazing tias that have stepped in to raise nieces and nephews. Rachel, a continuación, I would love for you to speak on something that a lot of hardworking moms that listen to us deal with every day, which is mom guilt, being a working mother, and trying to keep the home alive and well and the business alive and well. Platicaremos de esto y más aquí en el Shiboy Show. 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

0: Somos el Shaboy Show entrevistando una latina bien fregona. Her name is Rachel Gomez, founder, creator, and CEO of Viva La Bonita clothing brand that just collaborated with Disneylandia. Check out her shirts on our Instagram and Facebook at Shaboy Show. Pero en este momento, Rachel, we would love to hear from you about a dilemma that a lot of our hardworking moms that listen to our show deal with on a daily basis, and that is mom guilt. Porque trabajan tanto, they ask themselves, am I being a good mom? And I know you deal with that as well. You were telling us off air. And in case you had any question of how your son Aiden feels about you, nos mandó este mensaje para ti.
1: Hey, mama, I'm really proud of you. Keep on making the best shirts and keep on being the best mom in the world.
2: Sorry.
0: It's okay.
2: Sorry, I gotta get it together.
0: it's so natural. Those are big milestones.
2: Yeah, no, for sure.
0: You passed the age that your mother was when she passed away. Your son is 9, the age you were when she passed away, and life is going so well that you're allowed to feel everything you're feeling right now, Rachel.
2: Yeah, thank you.
0: What did that message mean to you, that Aiden, that is so proud of you and keep making the best shirts ever and being the best mom ever?
2: It means the world, because if you know Aiden, Aiden loves very quietly. Like, he loves hard, but he doesn't love out loud. My little one loves out loud. Like, yes. That kid is obsessed with me and all day. Like, I love you, mama. Yeah. Oh. But Aiden is, he's very, very quiet. I know he cares, but he doesn't tell us. Like, oh, this is how I feel. I'll ask him, like, how does this make you feel? It's cool. And then, you know, he kind of goes on with his days.
0: So. Well, now you know.
2: Yeah, that
1: mama,
2: means a lot.
1: I'm really proud of you. Keep on making the best shirts and keep on being the best mom in the world.
2: Yeah, the best mom in the world, I think, for me, ultimately, I've always told Fredo, no matter what happens, how big we push this brand, I want to make sure that what I'm creating still allows me to be a mom first.
3: Yeah.
2: Because I know how important that is.
0: That's good.
2: Because everything that I've gone through, and I also see how beautiful motherhood is and how beautiful just parenthood in general, you know?
0: Rachel, and since you did name your firstborn Aiden, does it fit the stereotype? At any point in time, did you drive Aiden around in a Nissan Altima?
2: I did not.
3: Oh my God.
2: But yeah, sorry. I know. I was sharing the story with you guys earlier when Aiden started kindergarten, and he was like, "Mama, there's so many kids named Aiden and Jaden." And I'm like, "Yeah, dude, that was like a trending name in 2016 in the Hispanic community."
0: And does he have any silver teeth?
2: He did.
3: That's right. Come on, Aiden.
0: The Nissan Altima, but had the silver teeth.
4: Okay,
0: Aiden.
4: Points.
0: Staying true to the name, bro. Holding it down.
5: Easy.
0: Before we wrap up, Rachel, what would you say to somebody listening right now that wants to start their own company, their own brand? What is the key to success?
2: So if you really want to make it and you really want to walk into these rooms, believe in yourself and put in the work. Lock in. And trust me, the opportunity is going to present itself and you're going to do great things.
0: Love
2: because
0: it.
2: We did it, you know? So if anything, also, it's like Viva La Bonita is a testament of literally never giving up on yourself.
0: Very well put. And where can our listeners and viewers get your merch?
2: So you can find our Viva La Bonita collection, everything that we do, on vivalabonita.com. And on Instagram and TikTok, we're at Viva La Bonita. And if you want to shop the Disneylandia collection, it right now currently is only in Disney parks.
0: Thank you for hanging out with us. 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We want to give people their flowers before it's too late.
2: And
0: it's so important that you feel that all your sacrifices were not in vain.
2: Aw, thank you. Thank you so much. I really appreciate it. Thank you. No, this is so fun.
3: Woo!
2: I love it. We could talk for hours.
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It's Fuego, Hot Hits, and I can't believe it literally passed way over my head. And this is a reminder of the things that I do need Coyotito for. Literally, I know he is who he is, pero I'm so used to him doing the national days que por cualquier cosita se me iba a olvidar ahora. Besides the fact that we're celebrating the first of the month. Wake up, God. You know? Es el primero del mes. Hoy se paga la renta también. There's that. Jesus Christ. Way to kill the vibe, Gigi. But we're also here to remind you what national days we're celebrating. And today is National Pumpkin Spice Day for all the pumpkin spice girlies and fellas that enjoy a little pumpkin in their iced coffee and their hot. There's that. It's also Cookies Day. I love it. It's so simple, so fun, organic. Maybe that's something your nieces, your nephews this week. Hey, some peace or some pumpkin chocolate cookies. That's an idea, right? If you do make them, please do made how you made them and on Instagram at it hits Gigi, I-T-S-G-E-E. Yo soy Gigi Fuego, Hot Hits.

Seguimos contigo a través de Fuego Hot Hits. 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Yo soy Gigi junto a Coyotec, mi amigo inteligente, el más inteligente de todos. And after more than 200 years of its non-stop production, they have said, as we say every day, adiós, arrivederci, bye bye, sayonara, si te vi, ni me acuerdo. Causando this historical item to... I actually don't know what's going to happen now. So we're definitely going to talk about it in solo minutitos. Yo soy Gigi junto a Coyotec on Fuego.

as I was sharing this next story, is literally saying, or they're telling it to say, adios, arrivederci, bye bye, sayonara, si te vi, ni me acuerdo. The penny. La moneda de un centavo, the penny, is officially gonna be a historical item. Ya. Aparentemente, Congress, after a massive 234 years of production of the penny, they're saying they're pulling the plug on its production. Why? Because apparently producing a single penny costs the U.S. Mint almost 4 cents. Nos cuesta 4 centavos el hacer una moneda de un centavo. Irónicamente, right? So the math isn't mathing. Y esto aparentemente is going to save the U.S. Mint $56 million a year. Your pennies that you have, if any, I feel like after pandemic, a lot of us don't carry a lot of cash, but the pennies that you still have are still good. If you have them in a jar sitting in your dresser, don't worry. You can still use them for sure. Pero sí, ya después de 234 años, Congress said, yeah, you know what? It's a little more expensive to produce one penny than to continue this production. Yo soy Gigi junto a Coyotec on Fuego Hot Hits.

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0: You're feeling good on this Thursday. 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How you feeling?
1: Me siento bien. It's October 1st.
0: October 1st. 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
2: Sí.
0: Is she a good person?
2: She's a good person and she cooks food.
0: Oh, okay, okay. So we gotta find a terrible suegra. Who has a terrible
1: let
0: suegra?
1: Let us know your stories. I have a few.
0: You
1: well,
0: have
1: just
0: a,
1: one.
0: A few?
1: I only had one toxica suegra. Sorry.
2: You know just you love one. Your suegra.
1: I love mine right now.
0: Es el mes de las suegras, October. That's what I'm saying.
2: No comment.
0: No comment. Mace is like, no, I got nothing to say, nothing bad to say about mine.
2: Nothing.

0: En case you missed it, esto es lo que pasó en el Shaboy Show.
1: Rachel, and since you did name your firstborn Aiden, does it fit the stereotype? At any point in time, did you drive Aiden around in a Nissan Altima?
2: I did not. I know. I was sharing the story with you guys earlier when Aiden started kindergarten, and he was like, Mama, there's so many kids named Aiden and Jaden. And I'm like, yeah, dude, that was like the trending name in 2016 in the Hispanic community.
1: And does he have any silver teeth?
2: He did.
3: That's right. Come on, Aiden.
1: Missing the Nissan Altima, but had the silver teeth.
3: Okay,
1: Aiden,
3: point.
1: Staying true to the name, bro. Holding it down.

0: right, so the future of schools, it looks like it's upon us, you guys. AI schools. We just found out that in San Francisco, they opened the first AI school completely ran by AI.
1: I know.
0: Is there a teacher soon?
1: There is, but not really. They're more AI. They're called the Alpha School. So their concept is it's an AI-driven two-hour learning model when they say that they learn math, reading, science, all tailored to each student. So it's personalized. You know how much that thing costs, though?
0: How much does it cost?
1: $55,000 to up to $75,000 a year.
2: Oh gosh!
0: To pay a computer to teach the kids?
1: Mm-hmm. For a computer to teach the kids.
0: Do you guys remember Math Munchers? Do you remember the program Math Munchers, or are you guys not?
3: No, we're too old. I'm too old for that.
1: I don't remember that.
0: No? So it used to be a program that they used to have installed in schools in the early 2000s, where kids would learn how to do math playing games. Right.
1: Yeah, I did do that.
0: You did do that.
1: I was horrible at math.
0: And you're probably horrible playing the game, too.
1: I was. That's how I quit.
0: Anyways, it kind of reminds me of those old games that they were saying, wow, these are so cool. These games are great for learning. And I don't remember learning from those games at all.
1: Yeah.
0: I remember being stuck in the same level for like 30 minutes.
1: Yeah. No me gusta.
3: You're AI.
0: I am AI.
1: They're not going to learn how to, I guess, be...
3: children.
1: Yeah, be children or even communicate with people. I don't know. Maybe I'm overthinking it, but I don't like it.
0: I'm just concerned about the amount of blue screen and less interaction these kids have as they're just locked in front of a screen.
3: They have no interaction. I've been to, like, kids' parties, and out of 10 kids, 8 of them are on their damn iPad.
0: And the tablets, I.E.?
3: Yeah, iPad or tablet, and the other two are... sacándose los mocos nomás.
0: Y ni siquiera quieren comer los frijoles puercos.
3: No,
0: nada de eso, quieren
3: nada.
0: McDonald's chicken nuggets. Llegan los padres con los chicken nuggets y los McDonald's Happy Meals.
3: That's why I like going to little kids' parties, because I eat like crazy because the kids won't eat.

0: Coming up next.
1: Con Héctor Millán.
0: Coming up next.
2: All right, so some new laws are taking effect in California starting 2027. I'm talking about January 1st. Que nos faltan tres meses, Producer Mace.
3: Tres meses ya para que se acabe el año otra vez, para hacer los taxes.
2: Así es, pero a new law that's going to be taking effect is going to be affecting those that are under the age of 18. Especially wow. Those that are in love, you guys. Details up next.
3: Ya estoy.

0: con Héctor Millán.
1: Señoras y señores, en California, el gobernador Newsom acaba de firmar la nueva ley AB-1267 on Wednesday, stating that starting January 1st, 2027, a person must be at least 18 years or older to get married or enter a domestic partnership in the state of California. Now,
2: wasn't that a law already?
1: No. So back then, if you were under the age of 18, you could receive approval through the court for a parent or guardian to get married. Pero ahora, they're going to bypass this, or they're going to remove this, you could say, loophole, and now you have to be 18 to get married.
2: I would raise it to 21.
1: I agree with you. Okay, 22.
2: 18 years old, they can't even wipe their ass.
1: Now, in the state of Nevada, the youngest age you can marry is 17 with parent or legal guardian consent and authorization from the district court. In Arizona, the youngest age you can marry is at the age of 16 with a parent or guardian consent, and a special order is required, you guys. Pero in Arizona, the person that's going to marry, it cannot be over 3 years older. Okay. Well, in Texas, it's going to be the same as in California. You have to be 18. There is some exceptions to this, including disabilities, right? You have to have a disability, pero it's going to be hard. So, yep, it looks like Texas and Cali are going to be matching that. Covering news, my name is Héctor Millán.

0: Middays just got smarter and hotter. Yo soy Gigi junto a Coyotec. 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
1: Hey, ¿qué onda, prima?
2: One of those voices isn't a person.
3: It's Coyotec.

0: Dímelo, Jay. Yeah.
1: Señoras, señores, the iPhone 18 has been out for, I'm going to say, 2 weeks already.
2: I hate
1: and
2: it.
1: And we are running into some rumor defects on the phone, and let's talk about that right now. Does anybody in this room have the iPhone 18?
3: No.
2: Hell no. No. I hate iPhone.
1: But like, you have an iPhone.
2: I had to get it.
1: Okay. But a lot of people, they're kind of waiting for the iPhone Duo. The Duo is the new flip. It's going to be the one that you're going to be able to fold open.
3: Mm-hmm.
1: That's Apple's newest device. That one, we don't know anything about it yet because it hasn't been out. So,
2: copy.
3: Oh, you sabes que, ever since this new phone came out, I have the 16, right? Mine is becoming way slow. You know, the usual thing that Apple does. So I might end up having to get it, but I don't want to.
1: Well, let's talk about the 18 and the defects that people are claiming.
2: I got the iPhone 6.
1: 16. You have the 17.
2: The 6.
3: Oh, my goodness.
1: Señoras, señores, al parecer, el iPhone 18 tiene estos problemas, the rumored, right? So they're saying that it's having problems with the face scan ID.
2: Mm-hmm.
1: And the reason why this year, for this model, specifically Apple moved the scanner to another area. So a lot of people are actually being locked out of their phones because it's not detecting them correctly.
2: Well, use the damn password.
1: Yeah. Yeah, you should use the damn password. But you got to remember that sometimes the phones, if you put it in incorrectly so many times, and I think, I don't know if it's just with the password or with the face thing, it could erase everything, right? It's a feature that it has to like reset everything. So that's kind of scary. But your phone's not recognizing you, and you're like, oh my God.
3: Oh my God, that would be horrible for me. Porque a veces me parezco a Adam Sandler, y a veces, like, you know, I look like America's Next Top Model. You know what I mean? So I can't be
2: Adam
3: having that.
1: Now, a lot of people are complaining about the back of the phone, saying that it's getting a lot of smudges, like your finger oils stains the, or you can kind of see it on the back of the phone.
3: Man, I don't know.
2: Put the
3: rejection buzzer.
1: And then also the red one, you know, the new red color.
3: Mm-hmm.
1: They're saying that after a week or 2 weeks of use,
2: the burgundy,
1: the color starts fading different. It starts looking different. We're like, wow.

0: on the latest Chismes de Hollywood.
1: All right, so this Florida woman is accused of going to Rihanna's LA home and taking a semi-automatic rifle, right? So they're actually charging her. This woman is actually getting some charges. Rihanna's not backing down. She's like, she wants justice to the fullest extent of the law.
2: That's good.
1: And they're trying to get her for attempted murder charges, you guys.
3: No, good. Yeah, I would do the same thing, porque nunca sabes. If an intruder came into my house like that, stole a gun.
1: No, she didn't steal a gun. She showed up with a gun.
3: Oh, even worse.
1: They're going after her. They're saying, we're going to go to the full extent of the law and attempt to charge her with attempted murder charges. You got to remember, Rihanna is a mother.
2: And she got money.
1: She has her kids in there, and she got money.
2: And she got money. She could take it all the way.
1: And she got security guards. But you know what? This person was trying to go to her LA home and hurt her.
3: Yeah, no. Mm-mm. She has to make sure she stays in jail.

0: All right, so covering news, so tell us, what is up?
1: OMG. So let me tell you, I love true crime y todo eso, right? So there is a death row inmate. Her name is Krista Pike. She went to jail about 30 years ago for...
2: I'm going to ride to go have a baby with her.
1: Oh, my God.
3: Is she mortal or what?
2: Listen to this. Marisol.
1: So she was supposed to... She was on death row. Uh-huh. And when you're on death row, they put an injection where you basically pass away once it's in your system, right?
3: Okay.
1: They gave it to her once. Nothing happened. She was still snoring. They gave it to her the second time.
2: Se echó un pedo.
1: Pero nada pasó, and legally, if it's after midnight, they can't do anything, so they took her to the hospital. I'm just like, that's some creepy stuff, and it's now October 1st.
0: Oh, God, so she didn't die with the two
1: she
0: lethal
1: didn't
0: injections?
1: Die. No, she did not.
2: What is it? You see why I want to have a baby with her?
1: Oh, my God.
2: Nothing could happen to the baby.
0: Oh my God, that is insane!
1: Yeah.
0: So, what is the next thing they're gonna do? Are they gonna give her another shot? Or are they just gonna like, get the guillotine?
1: I have no idea.
2: They're gonna cut her head off.
1: I don't think they do the electric chair no more. I'm not really sure. I don't think anyone knows. But
0: I got some questions. What is her alcohol tolerance?
1: Well, she probably never even drank alcohol because she committed the murder before she was 21. So,
0: you know, maybe God's like, I don't want her here either.
1: Amy Satanás, because that's where she was going. Just saying.
2: No manches. ¿Y ahora dónde la van a mandar?
1: She's trying to stay here. They're like, no.
4: Ranfla Nueva 2026. 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

0: is coming up next.
1: Coming up next.
0: Con Hector Millán.
1: Coming up next.
2: Coming up next, we dive into the chisme. We finally found out why Eslabón Armado, Pedro, no le habla a Peso Pluma, the chisme. You're not going to want to miss this. Coming up next, aquí en Fuego.

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The Fuego Mix with DJ Pal, bringing you 60 minutes of nonstop mixes with zero commercials. 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Crank it up.

0: All right, so following up with your Fuego artist, ¿te acuerdas de la canción de Peso Pluma y Eslabón Armado? Bleh. Ella baila sola.
1: Yeah.
0: It was a massive hit, right?
2: Yeah, it's
1: like one of the biggest hits, yeah.
0: El cantante Pedro Toar dice que él no ha hablado con Peso Pluma desde that collaboration.
1: He talks some smack about Peso Pluma and Memer, pero ¿qué es lo que se dice ahora?
0: Pues lo que están diciendo es que they haven't actually exchanged any words in 2 years.
1: Yeah, they say that they communicated via text, but just like
0: very, very brief.
1: Like, yeah. What's up? What's up? All right, bye.
2: So Salón, well, Pedro is, I guess, was butthurt porque he's the one that wrote the song and did all that stuff, but he feels like Peso got more credit. But in my mind, both of them.
0: You know what? I think Peso did outshine. He took the song.
1: He did because
0: everybody was singing the Peso phrase.
1: He went on Jimmy Kimmel. Was it Jimmy Kimmel Live or something like that?
2: Uh-huh.
1: Y por eso, that's why I started getting butthurt. Porque no lo invitó.
0: Oh, wow.

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1: Kind and Latina.
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0: We're feeling good on this Thursday. 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What's up, Sol? How you feeling?
1: Me siento bien. It's October 1st.
0: October 1st. Ahora sí, happy Halloween month, you could say. Para todos los que nos encanta todo lo del espantos, ahí les presento a la suegra de Mace. Mace, do you like your suegra?
2: Sí.
0: Is she a good person?
2: She's a good person and she cooks food.
0: Okay, okay. So we got to find a terrible suegra. Who has a terrible suegra?
1: Let us know your stories. I have a few.
0: You have just one.
1: I only had one toxica suegra. Sorry.
2: You know you love your suegra.
1: I love mine right now.
0: Yes. Es el mes de las suegras, October. That's what I'm saying.
2: No comment.
0: No comment. Mace is like, no, I got nothing to say, nothing bad to say about mine.
2: Nothing.

0: 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Fuego FM!
1: Middays just got smarter and hotter. Yo soy Gigi junto a Coyote. Coyote, mi amigo inteligente.
2: Hey, ¿qué onda, prima?
3: One of those voices isn't a person.
1: It

0: right, so the future of schools, it looks like it's upon us, you guys. AI schools. We just found out that in San Francisco, they opened the first AI school completely ran by AI.
1: I know.
0: Is there a teacher soon?
1: There is, but not really. They're more AI. They're called the Alpha School. So their concept is it's an AI-driven two-hour learning model when they say that they learn math, reading, science, all tailored to each student. So it's personalized. You know how much that thing costs, though?
0: How much does it cost?
1: $55,000 to up to $75,000 a year.
2: Oh gosh!
0: To pay a computer to teach the kids?
1: Mm-hmm. For a computer to teach the kids.
0: Do you guys remember Math Munchers? Do you remember the program Math Munchers, or are you guys not?
3: No, we're too old for that. I'm too old for that.
1: I don't remember that.
0: So it used to be a program that they used to have installed in schools in the early 2000s, where kids would learn how to do math playing games. Right.
1: So. Yeah, I did do that.
0: You did do that.
1: I was horrible at math.
0: And you're probably horrible playing the game, too.
1: I was. That's how I quit.
0: Anyways, it kind of reminds me of those old games that they were saying, wow, these are so cool. These games are great for learning. And I don't remember learning from those games at all.
1: Yeah,
0: I remember being stuck in the same level for like 30 minutes.
1: Yeah, no me gusta.
3: You're AI.
0: I am AI.
1: They're not going to learn how to, I guess, be...
3: children.
1: Yeah, be children or even communicate with people. I don't know. Maybe I'm overthinking it, but I don't like it.
0: I'm just concerned about the amount of blue screen and less interaction these kids have as they're just locked in front of a screen.
3: They have no interaction. I've been to, like, kids' parties, and out of 10 kids, 8 of them are on their damn iPad.
0: Mm. And tablets, I.E.?
3: Yeah, iPad or tablet, and the other two are... sacándose los mocos nomás.
0: Y ni siquiera quieren comer los frijoles puercos.
3: No,
0: nada de eso. Quieren
3: nada.
0: McDonald's chicken nuggets. Llegan los padres con los chicken nuggets y los McDonald's Happy Meals.
3: That's why I like going to little kids parties, because I eat like crazy because the kids won't eat.
4: No se puede decir grosería. Se digo siempre presente. Yeah.

0: is coming up next.
1: Coming up next.
0: Con Héctor Millán.
1: Coming up next.
2: All right, so some new laws are taking effect in California starting 2027. I'm talking about January 1st. Que nos faltan tres meses, Producer Mace.
3: Tres meses ya para que se acabe el año otra vez, para hacer los taxes.
2: Así es, pero a new law that's going to be taking effect is going to be affecting those that are under the age of 18. Especially wow. Those that are in love, you guys. Details up next.
3: Ya estuvo.

0: que otra si tú eres Special Edition.
1: From the studio.
2: Tus noticias.
1: Right now. Aquí en fuego.
2: Con Héctor Millán.
3: Señoras y señores, en California, el gobernador Newsom acaba de firmar la nueva ley AB-1267 on Wednesday, stating that starting January 1st, 2027, a person must be at least 18 years or older to get married or enter a domestic partnership in the state of California. Now, lo que hace is that...
4: Wasn't that a law already?
3: No, so back then, if you were under the age of 18, you could receive approval through the court for a parent or guardian to get married. Pero ahora, they're going to bypass this, or they're going to remove this, you could say, loophole, and now you have to be 18 to get married.
4: I would raise it to 21.
3: I agree with you. Okay, 22.
4: 18 years old, they can't even wipe their ass.
3: Now, in the state of Nevada, the youngest age you can marry is 17 with parent or legal guardian consent and authorization from the district court. In Arizona, the youngest age you can marry is at the age of 16 with a parent or guardian consent and a special order is required, you guys. Pero in Arizona, the person that's going to marry, it cannot be over 3 years older. Okay. Well, in Texas, it's going to be the same as in California. You have to be 18. There is some exceptions to this, including disabilities, right? That you have to have a disability, pero it's going to be hard. So, yep, it looks like Texas and Cali are going to be matching that. Covering news, my name is Hector Millán.

0: Señoras, señores, the iPhone 18 has been out for, I'm going to say, 2 weeks already.
1: I hate
0: it. And we are running into some rumor defects on the phone, and let's talk about that right now. Does anybody in this room have the iPhone 18?
2: No.
1: Hell no. No. I hate iPhone.
0: But like, you have an iPhone.
1: I had to get it.
0: Okay. But a lot of people, they're kind of waiting for the iPhone Duo. The Duo is the new flip. It's going to be the one that you're going to be able to fold open. Mm-hmm. That's Apple's newest device. That one, we don't know anything about it yet because it hasn't been out.
1: So, copy.
2: Oh, you sabes que? Ever since this new phone came out, I have the 16, right? Mine is becoming way slow. You know, the usual thing that Apple does. So I might end up having to get it, but I don't want to.
0: Well, let's talk about the 18 and the defects that people are claiming.
1: I got the iPhone 6.
0: 16. You have the 17.
1: The 6.
2: Oh, my goodness.
0: Señoras, señores, al parecer, el iPhone 18 tiene esos problemas, the rumored, right? So they're saying that it's having problems with the face scan ID. Mm-hmm. And the reason why this year, for this model, specifically Apple moved the scanner to another area. So a lot of people are actually being locked out of their phones because it's not detecting them correctly.
1: Well, use the damn password.
0: Yeah. Yeah, you should use the damn password. But you got to remember that sometimes the phones, if you put it in incorrectly so many times, and I think, I don't know if it's just with the password or with the face thing, it could erase everything, right? It's a feature that it has to like reset everything. So that's kind of scary. But your phone's not recognizing you, and you're like, oh my God.
2: Oh my God, that would be horrible for me. Porque a veces me parezco a Adam Sandler, y a veces, like, you know, I look like America's Next Top Model. You know what I mean? So I can't be
1: Adam
2: having that.
0: Now, a lot of people are complaining about the back of the phone, saying that it's getting a lot of smudges, like your finger oils stains the, or you can kind of see it on the back of the phone.
2: Man, I don't know.
1: Put the
2: rejection buzzer.
0: And then also the red one, you know, the new red color?
2: Mm-hmm.
0: They're saying that after a week or 2 weeks of use,
1: the burgundy one.
0: The burgundy, the color starts fading different. It starts looking different. We're like, wow.